0: know what it is. Yeah. You can touch this.
1: Press on. Hot, they go like pancake. Press on. Eat, plant, and more, but you want yummy. Press on.

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It's bad meaning bad, like bad meaning good. 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

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Pink and orange skies, feeling super childish. No Donald Glover. Missed call from my mother.

0: Fani, aku level up skill aku loh. 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
1: Tes, tes, cek mic, ciki, ciki, ciki, boom, boom, boom, yeah, let's go. Yo, MD, drop the beat. Yo, aha, ciki, ciki, boom, boom, jun, to the si, to the oni, boom, ciki, boom, ciki, ciki, boom, boom. Yo, Michel Bolihap mandel yo, beatbox box total yo, moi solokwan biong hap nung hap, everywhere I go bring the beatbox, on me beatbox, beatbox on me beatbox, on me.
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1: 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Beat box box total yo. Moi solo kwan byung hap nung hap. 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
2: 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WhatsApp-nya ke nomor 0812-921-11921 atau lewat DM Instagram di @soraindah92.1.
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1: Tes, tes. 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Yeah, let's go. Yo, MD, drop the beat. Yo. 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Jun to the sea, to the Oni. Boom chiki boom chiki chiki boom boom. Yo, Mitchell boleh have mandel yo. 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
2: Kuman. 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WhatsApp-nya ke nomor 0812-921-11921 atau lewat DM Instagram di @suaraindah92.1.
0: Oh, to the K, to the okay.